0: Drink some margaritas by string of blue lights. Listen to the mariachi play at midnight. Are you with me? Are you with me?
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2: 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Are you with me? 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

0: 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Are you with me? 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

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You are connected. 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

make it real. Voice is gonna make it real. We're gonna make it true. It's gonna happen. You and I will be there. Listen, I'm talking to you. I'm talking to you. We gotta get together and make this happen. Baby, I'm telling you. This is real. This is us. This is us, baby. You gotta listen to me. This is us. And we're gonna make it real. You're the one I want tonight. You are.

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We had that good shit, and we had that other shit. Hey, wait. I ain't going to play no more of my shit now. I done heard that shit a million times. I ain't going to play no more of my shit. I tell you what, fuck that. I wanted somebody to give me a CD or a vinyl or some talent from right here. Fuck the rest of the world. Fuck these motherfuckers. I need something from right here. From right here. What you got, a cassette? Damn, you got a cassette? I ain't got no cassette. What you got, baby? He want to hear some Edwards. He wants some Sheep. I want to play this motherfucker some Sheep, right?